problem that I can't fix. 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And if your man gives you trouble just to move out on a double, and you don't let it trouble your brain, cause away goes trouble down the drain. Said away goes trouble down the drain.

Clube 80. In 1965, Vietnam seemed like just another foreign war, but it wasn't. It was different in many ways, and so were those who did the fighting. In World War II, the average age of the combat soldier was 26. In Vietnam, he was 19. In Vietnam, he was 19.

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The electric one. 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

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A melhor música no coração do Alentejo. Early morning, there's a message on my phone. It's my mother saying, darling, please come home.

Every car I get into could crash. But oh man, do I love going fast. There's a chance that this plane's going down, but I don't wanna stay on the ground. Since I found myself another house.

No coração do Alentejo. O2 Arena! Have you got one more song left in you tonight?